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3: 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They have their unique touches like painting classes and golfing and just a lot to offer.
2: So you can visit the Makers Trail all year round, but we just kicked off the new Makers Trail Passport Challenge. So tell us about that, Brandy.
3: So there is a challenge within the Makers Trail, which is our Makers Trail Passport Challenge, and you win prizes. So you can win a t-shirt, hoodie, a gift certificate, just depending on how many stops that you go to. This year is our 10th anniversary, and we are making it a little special. We have a special logo on our Yeti and on our attire. And for our gift certificate, we're going to throw in a couple cool stickers. One of the up-and-coming things are non-alcoholic beverages. So you don't even have to be a drinker. You can come, have one of their unique non-alcoholic cocktails, and do the program that way as well.
2: So with this being the 10th anniversary, I'm guessing there are people who come back year after year, maybe even from outside the area?
3: We actually do have people who do this program every single year. They will come for just one weekend, and they go to 30 places in one weekend. A lot of these people who return year after year just buy their favorite beverages at these places, buy souvenirs, buy gifts for people just to get the prizes. And it's incredible.
2: The Makers Trail Passport Challenge is live now and running through April 30th, 2027. If you want to learn more about the makers along the Makers Trail, find out what great prizes you can win or start the challenge, just head to makerstrail.org.
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1: Southwest Michigan weather.
2: Staying partly cloudy throughout the evening and into the overnight, lows in the mid-40s with light winds. On Saturday, partly cloudy, highs up around 70, east winds at 5 to 10 miles per hour. On Saturday night, partly cloudy, lows in the mid-40s, winds at 5 miles per hour. On Sunday, partly cloudy, highs in the low to mid-70s. I'm WSBT 22's meteorologist Aaron May.

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What's that? Hawaiian noises. 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
1: Southwest Michigan weather.
2: Staying partly cloudy throughout the evening and into the overnight, lows in the mid-40s with light winds. On Saturday, partly cloudy, highs of around 70, east winds at 5 to 10 miles per hour. On Saturday night, partly cloudy, lows in the mid-40s, winds at 5 miles per hour. On Sunday, partly cloudy, highs in the low to mid-70s. I'm WSBT 22's meteorologist Aaron May.

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1: Need an idea? 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
3: Hi, I'm Tara Newman. I'm the owner of the Culinary Cottage in downtown St. Joseph. The Culinary Cottage started at the market in downtown St. Joseph in 2022. We quickly expanded within 2 years to the Ship Street space. And recently we just opened our new kids' kitchen back in March. The growth and the change has brought us more opportunities.

0: have a lot of space to open up to the community. The stations are set up, all the tools that you need, the cooking equipment, and we guide you through those recipes, creating a menu that you'll sit down and share with the rest of the class, whether it's a private event or a public event. Everyone always goes home with the recipes. Our goal in each class is to build confidence, that you can shop the ingredients and confidently go home and recreate the recipes you learned in class.
1: With your most recent expansion, you added this really cool kids space. So tell us about that.
0: So with the kids space, when we opened in March, we ran our regular summer classes, which were just one-time classes, where you'd come in and you'd do a crumble cookies, or you'd do a strudel, or you'd do a stir-fry Asian class. We're still going to offer those. We are also going to offer 6-week courses, which start on the 21st, actually, and they're within an age group. So we've got kindergarten through third grade, and then we have a third through fifth grade, and then middle school and early high school are all together. They're learning from the ground up. They're learning sanitization. They're learning safety in the kitchen. They're learning proper technique, including knife skills, dishwashing. It's everything that includes the cooking. We've built the kitchen specifically for this. Double sinks with a dishwasher, teaching them how to rinse a plate and load a dishwasher. Open pantry concept, refrigerators that are easy to get into. The space was built just for kids. Mm-hmm. So we're hoping to inspire a new generation to take care of themselves, learn about nutrition, learn about food, pass that information at home to their friends, and build from there.
1: You mentioned private events. I'm guessing you get a lot of those.
0: We have a lot of bachelorette parties that come in, bridal showers, birthday parties. We have people who celebrate, I'm well again, after going through really hard treatments. You think of it, we are celebrating it in the kitchen. It's all part of the community that we want to create in here.
1: And what events do you have coming up this fall?
0: So September brings us into our Farm to Fork. We have got a ton of those on the calendar. We have an Italian fall feast. We also have a lot of Daddy and Me type of classes with our baker Jeannie. Those were a big hit this summer. Also cake decorating. Maddie's back here with cookies. We've got gluten-free cinnamon rolls coming onto the calendar. Oktoberfest is also on the calendar. We're involved with the downtown St. Joseph Fall Fest as well. We're going to be doing tastings of our most popular class, which is our pasta class. But most importantly, our kids' tuition-based classes will start on the 21st and then run their 6-week program. We're excited about that launch, too.
1: I've been talking with Tara Newman of the Culinary Cottage in downtown St. Joseph. To learn more about all the great things happening in Southwest Michigan, head to swmichigan.org.
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1: Southwest Michigan weather.
2: Staying partly cloudy throughout the evening and into the overnight, lows in the mid-40s with light winds. On Saturday, partly cloudy, highs of around 70, east winds at 5 to 10 miles per hour. On Saturday night, partly cloudy, lows in the mid-40s, winds at 5 miles per hour. On Sunday, partly cloudy, highs in the low to mid-70s. I'm WSBT 22's meteorologist, Aaron May.

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2: Southwest Michigan weather.
3: Staying partly cloudy throughout the evening and into the overnight, lows in the mid-40s with light winds. On Saturday, partly cloudy, highs of around 70, east winds at 5 to 10 miles per hour. On Saturday night, partly cloudy, lows in the mid-40s, winds at 5 miles per hour. On Sunday, partly cloudy, highs in the low to mid-70s. I'm WSBT 22's meteorologist Aaron May.

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2: Farmers market season is winding down, but some of Southwest Michigan's best flavors are just hitting their stride. 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
1: Southwest Michigan weather.
2: Staying partly cloudy throughout the evening and into the overnight, lows in the mid-40s with light winds. On Saturday, partly cloudy, highs of around 70, east winds at 5 to 10 miles per hour. On Saturday night, partly cloudy, lows in the mid-40s, winds at 5 miles per hour. On Sunday, partly cloudy, highs in the low to mid-70s. I'm WSBT 22's meteorologist Aaron May.

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1: weather. Staying partly cloudy throughout the evening and into the overnight, lows in the mid-40s with light winds. On Saturday, partly cloudy, highs of around 70, east winds at 5 to 10 miles per hour. On Saturday night, partly cloudy, lows in the mid-40s, winds at 5 miles per hour. On Sunday, partly cloudy, highs in the low to mid-70s. I'm WSBT 22's meteorologist Aaron May.

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1: Southwest Michigan weather.
2: Staying partly cloudy throughout the evening and into the overnight, lows in the mid-40s with light winds. On Saturday, partly cloudy, highs of around 70, east winds at 5 to 10 miles per hour. On Saturday night, partly cloudy, lows in the mid-40s, winds at 5 miles per hour. On Sunday, partly cloudy, highs in the low to mid-70s. I'm WSBT 22's meteorologist Aaron May.

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1: Southwest Michigan weather.
2: Staying partly cloudy throughout the evening and into the overnight, lows in the mid-40s with light winds. On Saturday, partly cloudy, highs of around 70, east winds at 5 to 10 miles per hour. On Saturday night, partly cloudy, lows in the mid-40s, winds at 5 miles per hour. On Sunday, partly cloudy, highs in the low to mid-70s. I'm WSBT 22's meteorologist Aaron May.

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2: 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The best part of antiquing is you don't need to know what you're looking for. 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
2: Partly cloudy tonight, lows in the mid-40s with light winds. On Saturday, partly cloudy, highs up around 70, winds at 5 to 10 miles per hour. On Saturday night, partly clouds in the mid-40s, winds at 5 miles per hour. On Sunday, partly cloudy, highs in the low to mid-70s, winds at 5 to 10 miles per hour. I'm WSBT 22's meteorologist Aaron May.

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1: Southwest Michigan weather.
2: Partly cloudy tonight, lows in the mid-40s with light winds. On Saturday, partly cloudy, highs up around 70, winds at 5 to 10 miles per hour. On Saturday night, partly clouds in the mid-40s, winds at 5 miles per hour. On Sunday, partly cloudy, highs in the low to mid-70s, winds at 5 to 10 miles per hour. I'm WSBT 22's meteorologist Aaron May.

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2: Want to get closer to fall color? 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Southwest Michigan's forests, dunes, and wetlands offer some spectacular ways to experience autumn on foot. 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A peaceful trail follows the Galeen River through 311 acres of old-growth beech and maple forest. In the fall, that towering canopy turns shades of gold, orange, and red above you. 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Follow the 300-foot canopy walkway to a 60-foot-high marsh overlook, where you can take in panoramic views of autumn color from above the treetops. At Grand Mere State Park in Stevensville, fall meets Lake Michigan. 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Head up to the treetop walkway for a panoramic view of the changing canopy. 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
2: Partly cloudy tonight, lows in the mid-40s with light winds. On Saturday, partly cloudy, highs up around 70, winds at 5 to 10 miles per hour. On Saturday night, partly clouds in the mid-40s, winds at 5 miles per hour. On Sunday, partly cloudy, highs in the low to mid-70s, winds at 5 to 10 miles per hour. I'm WSBT 22's meteorologist Aaron May.

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0: 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There's something about fall here. Maybe it's the colors. Maybe it's the cider. Maybe it's a glass of wine as the sun goes down. Maybe it's all of it.
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1: Southwest Michigan weather.
2: Partly cloudy tonight, lows in the mid-40s with light winds. On Saturday, partly cloudy, highs up around 70, winds at 5 to 10 miles per hour. On Saturday night, partly clouds in the mid-40s, winds at 5 miles per hour. On Sunday, partly cloudy, highs in the low to mid-70s, winds at 5 to 10 miles per hour. I'm WSBT 22's meteorologist Aaron May.

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1: Southwest Michigan weather.
2: Partly cloudy tonight, lows in the mid-40s with light winds. On Saturday, partly cloudy, highs up around 70, winds at 5 to 10 miles per hour. On Saturday night, partly clouds in the mid-40s, winds at 5 miles per hour. On Sunday, partly cloudy, highs in the low to mid-70s, winds at 5 to 10 miles per hour. I'm WSBT 22's meteorologist Aaron May.

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1: Southwest Michigan weather.
2: Partly cloudy tonight, lows in the mid-40s with light winds. On Saturday, partly cloudy, highs up around 70, winds at 5 to 10 miles per hour. On Saturday night, partly clouds in the mid-40s, winds at 5 miles per hour. On Sunday, partly cloudy, highs in the low to mid-70s, winds at 5 to 10 miles per hour. I'm WSBT 22's meteorologist Aaron May.

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3: 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They have their unique touches like painting classes and golfing and just a lot to offer.
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3: So there is a challenge within the Makers Trail, which is our Makers Trail Passport Challenge, and you win prizes. So you can win a t-shirt, hoodie, a gift certificate, just depending on how many stops that you go to. This year is our 10th anniversary, and we are making it a little special. We have a special logo on our Yeti and on our attire. And for our gift certificate, we're going to throw in a couple cool stickers. One of the up-and-coming things are non-alcoholic beverages. So you don't even have to be a drinker. You can come, have one of their unique non-alcoholic cocktails, and do the program that way as well.
2: So with this being the 10th anniversary, I'm guessing there are people who come back year after year, maybe even from outside the area?
3: We actually do have people who do this program every single year. They will come for just one weekend. And they go to 30 places in one weekend. A lot of these people who return year after year just buy their favorite beverages at these places, buy souvenirs, buy gifts for people just to get the prizes. And it's incredible.
2: The Makers Trail Passport Challenge is live now and running through April 30th, 2027. If you want to learn more about the makers along the Makers Trail, find out what great prizes you can win or start the challenge, just head to makerstrail.org.
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2: Partly cloudy tonight, lows in the mid-40s with light winds. On Saturday, partly cloudy, highs up around 70, winds at 5 to 10 miles per hour. On Saturday night, partly clips in the mid-40s, winds at 5 miles per hour. On Sunday, partly cloudy, highs in the low to mid-70s, winds at 5 to 10 miles per hour. I'm WSBT 22's meteorologist Aaron May.

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1: Southwest Michigan weather.
2: Partly cloudy tonight, lows in the mid-40s with light winds. On Saturday, partly cloudy, highs up around 70, winds at 5 to 10 miles per hour. On Saturday night, partly clouds in the mid-40s, winds at 5 miles per hour. On Sunday, partly cloudy, highs in the low to mid-70s, winds at 5 to 10 miles per hour. I'm WSBT 22's meteorologist Aaron May.

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1: Need an idea? 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
3: Hi, I'm Tara Newman. I'm the owner of the Culinary Cottage in downtown St. Joseph. The Culinary Cottage started at the market in downtown St. Joseph in 2022. We quickly expanded within 2 years to the Ship Street space. And recently, we just opened our new kids' kitchen back in March. The growth and the change has brought us more opportunity to involve community in events. We can host groups that are at least 30 people up to 50. And that is with having people cooking. We can also do full demonstrations. We just have a lot of space to open up to the community. The stations are set up, all the tools that you need, the cooking equipment, and we guide you through those recipes, creating a menu that you'll sit down and share with the rest of the class, whether it's a private event or a public event. Everyone always goes home with the recipes. Our goal in each class is to build confidence, that you can shop the ingredients and confidently go home and recreate the recipes you learned in class.
2: With your most recent expansion, you added this really cool kids space. So tell us about that.
3: So with the kids space, when we opened in March, we ran our regular summer classes, which were just one-time classes, where you'd come in and you'd do a crumble cookies, or you'd do a strudel, or you'd do a stir-fry Asian class. We're still going to offer those. We are also going to offer six-week courses, which start on the 21st, actually, and they're within an age group. So we've got kindergarten through third grade, and then we have a third through fifth grade, and then middle school and early high school are all together. They're learning from the ground up. They're learning sanitization. They're learning safety in the kitchen. They're learning proper technique, including knife skills, dishwashing. It's everything that includes the cooking. We've built the kitchen specifically for this. Double sinks with a dishwasher, teaching them how to rinse a plate and load a dishwasher. Open pantry concept, refrigerators that are easy to get into. The space was built just for kids. Mm-hmm. So we're hoping to inspire a new generation to take care of themselves, learn about nutrition, learn about food, pass that information at home to their friends, and build from there.
2: You mentioned private events. I'm guessing you get a lot of those.
3: We have a lot of bachelorette parties that come in, bridal showers, birthday parties. We have people who celebrate, I'm well again, after going through really hard treatments. You think of it, we are celebrating it in the kitchen. It's all part of the community that we want to create in here.
2: And what events do you have coming up this fall?
3: So September brings us into our Farm to Fork. We have got a ton of those on the calendar. We have an Italian fall feast. We also have a lot of Daddy and Me type of classes with our baker Jeannie. Those were a big hit this summer. Also cake decorating. Maddie's back here with cookies. We've got gluten-free cinnamon rolls coming on to the calendar. Oktoberfest is also on the calendar. We're involved with the downtown St. Joseph Fall Fest as well. We're going to be doing tastings of our most popular class, which is our pasta class. But most importantly, our kids' tuition-based classes will start on the 21st and then run their six-week program. We're excited about that launch, too.
2: I've been talking with Tara Newman of the Culinary Cottage in downtown St. Joseph. To learn more about all the great things happening in Southwest Michigan, head to swmichigan.org.
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1: Southwest Michigan weather.
2: Partly cloudy tonight, lows in the mid-40s with light winds. On Saturday, partly cloudy, highs up around 70, winds at 5 to 10 miles per hour. On Saturday night, partly clouds in the mid-40s, winds at 5 miles per hour. On Sunday, partly cloudy, highs in the low to mid-70s, winds at 5 to 10 miles per hour. I'm WSBT 22's meteorologist Aaron May.

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1: Southwest Michigan weather.
2: Partly cloudy tonight, lows in the mid-40s with light winds. On Saturday, partly cloudy, highs up around 70, winds at 5 to 10 miles per hour. On Saturday night, partly cloudy in the mid-40s, winds at 5 miles per hour. On Sunday, partly cloudy, highs in the low to mid-70s, winds at 5 to 10 miles per hour. I'm WSBT 22's meteorologist Aaron May.

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1: Southwest Michigan weather.
2: Partly cloudy tonight, lows in the mid-40s with light winds. On Saturday, partly cloudy, highs up around 70, winds at 5 to 10 miles per hour. On Saturday night, partly clouds in the mid-40s, winds at 5 miles per hour. On Sunday, partly cloudy, highs in the low to mid-70s, winds at 5 to 10 miles per hour. I'm WSBT 22's meteorologist Aaron May.

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0: 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There's something about fall here. Maybe it's the colors. Maybe it's the cider. Maybe it's a glass of wine as the sun goes down. Maybe it's all of it.
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1: Southwest Michigan weather.
2: A great day to get outside. Partly cloudy skies expected today with highs nearing 70. Remaining partly cloudy tonight, lows falling to the mid-40s. We'll stay in the low 70s again tomorrow with sun and clouds mixed. The work week kicks off with bright sunshine and highs in the low 70s. Most days this upcoming week will be spent in the low to mid 70s with rain chances increasing midweek. I'm WSBT 22 meteorologist Jessica Burns.

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4: A great day to get outside. Partly cloudy skies expected today with highs nearing 70. Remaining partly cloudy tonight, lows falling to the mid-40s. We'll stay in the low 70s again tomorrow with sun and clouds mixed. The work week kicks off with bright sunshine and highs in the low 70s. Most days this upcoming week will be spent in the low to mid 70s with rain chances increasing midweek. I'm WSBT 22 meteorologist Jessica Burns.

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1: Southwest Michigan weather.
2: A great day to get outside. Partly cloudy skies expected today with highs nearing 70. Remaining partly cloudy tonight, lows falling to the mid-40s. We'll stay in the low 70s again tomorrow with sun and clouds mixed. The work week kicks off with bright sunshine and highs in the low 70s. Most days this upcoming week will be spent in the low to mid 70s with rain chances increasing midweek. I'm WSBT 22 meteorologist Jessica Burns.

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1: Southwest Michigan weather.
2: A great day to get outside. Partly cloudy skies expected today with highs nearing 70. Remaining partly cloudy tonight, lows falling to the mid-40s. We'll stay in the low 70s again tomorrow with sun and clouds mixed. The work week kicks off with bright sunshine and highs in the low 70s. Most days this upcoming week will be spent in the low to mid 70s with rain chances increasing midweek. I'm WSBT 22 meteorologist Jessica Burns.

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2: 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From fall foliage to spooky fun, this will be an incredible season in St. Joe. 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
2: 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At Grand Mere State Park in Stevensville, fall meets Lake Michigan. 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Head up to the treetop walkway for a panoramic view of the changing canopy. 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
1: Southwest Michigan weather.
2: A great day to get outside. Partly cloudy skies expected today with highs nearing 70. Remaining partly cloudy tonight, lows falling to the mid-40s. We'll stay in the low 70s again tomorrow with sun and clouds mixed. The work week kicks off with bright sunshine and highs in the low 70s. Most days this upcoming week will be spent in the low to mid 70s with rain chances increasing midweek. I'm WSBT 22 meteorologist Jessica Burns.

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2: A great day to get outside. Partly cloudy skies expected today with highs nearing 70. Remaining partly cloudy tonight, lows falling to the mid-40s. We'll stay in the low 70s again tomorrow with sun and clouds mixed. The work week kicks off with bright sunshine and highs in the low 70s. Most days this upcoming week will be spent in the low to mid 70s with rain chances increasing midweek. I'm WSBT 22 meteorologist Jessica Burns.

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3: Yeah.
2: You were here right kind of when we got things kicked off, and last time you were here, there was a big RV in this room.
3: Yep, and now there's a lot cooler stuff than giant RV filling up every inch. No, I'm just kidding.
2: Exactly.
3: All the instruments and stuff, it's cool to see how it's all set up. So.
2: Thank you, yeah. It's been morphing and changing. We've got everything on wheels here. Everything moves around. Yes. We're getting ready for a show with the stage behind us.
3: The vision has come to life.
2: It's come to life. What you've been doing and hearing your song releases, and it's been really inspiring. I wanted to let people know about you and hear your words of experience from your days in Nashville.
3: Yeah.
2: You spent about 6 years there.
3: Mm-hmm.
2: You've recently come back to Michigan, based near Kalamazoo.
3: Yeah.
2: You won a scholarship to Berklee College of Music in 2023 for one of your songs called Southern Fried Homicide.
3: Oh, yeah.
2: These titles, of course, mark of a good writer, make me want to know more.
3: It was actually during COVID that I was watching an enormous amount of true crime, and there was a true crime show that took place down the street from where I was living at the time, so it piqued my interest more than the 50 other episodes I watched just before that. But it was called Southern Fried Homicide, and I thought, man, that's a good tagline for a good country murder ballad.
2: Is this an instructional volume on how to get away with it? I mean, did you share any secrets?
3: I'm not gonna tell my sources, but I wrote it with a good co-writer of mine, Shannon Quinn, and they're just fun songs to write. That's what I love about writing country and rock music. You can get a good idea from just a tagline and just run with it. We had a good time.
2: And I also noted that one of your standout experiences in Nashville is you did get your music put out in front of a huge crowd at Third and Lindsley,
3: yeah,
2: which is a legendary rock and alternative rock club in Nashville.
3: It was an awesome show. It was a all-female lineup, including the people who produced the whole event, all the vendors that were there selling different merchandise. It was kind of like a mini festival. I got to play with some incredible musicians, Lalani Kilgore, Lauren Horrible, Karen McCarthy, and a handful of others, and they brought a whole new level to my songs and me playing up there with an acoustic guitar.
2: I really feel a kinship with you because where I first cracked it in the music industry was as a songwriter.
3: Mm-hmm.
2: I see that in the work that you're doing, and that's what makes me really excited to announce that we are going to be doing a Nashville-style writer's round here at the studio. You're going to be included in that first one for sure. We're going to have a couple other writers up there. And for those of you who may not know what a Nashville writer's round is, they take three or four songwriters, put them up on a stage with a stool and a guitar or some way to demonstrate the song. They play a song and they talk about what was behind it and what went into it. And then they go to the next person and they go around and do a few songs and each. And it becomes a really interesting evening of self-exploration and expression again, even deeper than the song themselves, because you're really letting people into what made that thing tick.
3: Yeah. As an artist, it's helpful to go and perform because you get really stern feedback from performing your rough drafts and your base level songwriting to an audience. But then also the audience gets to hear songs that might become very famous one day. So there's a lot of energy and excitement in those, which is always fun.
2: Coming up this week, Thursday night at 7 p.m., the Fall 2026 Sound Picture Rolling Writers Round, featuring today's guest, Lunchbox Rachel. She's going to be joined by Melissa Dillon from Grand Rapids, Abby Thomas from Goshen, and Jamie Bostell from South Bend. 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

A great day to get outside. Partly cloudy skies expected today with highs nearing 70. Remaining partly cloudy tonight. Lows falling to the mid-40s. We'll stay in the low 70s again tomorrow with sun and clouds mixed. The work week kicks off with bright sunshine and highs in the low 70s. Most days this upcoming week will be spent in the low to mid-70s with rain chances increasing midweek. I'm WSBT 22 meteorologist Jessica Burns.

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1: Southwest Michigan weather.
2: A great day to get outside. Partly cloudy skies expected today with highs nearing 70. Remaining partly cloudy tonight, lows falling to the mid-40s. We'll stay in the low 70s again tomorrow with sun and clouds mixed. The work week kicks off with bright sunshine and highs in the low 70s. Most days this upcoming week will be spent in the low to mid 70s with rain chances increasing midweek. I'm WSBT 22 meteorologist Jessica Burns.

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1: 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From forgotten landmarks to the people who built them, this is where local history comes alive. The past is closer than you think with Hometown History, presented by Morton House Museum.
2: Hi, this is Chuck Jager from the Morton House Museum, and this is Hometown History. 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One of the pioneer galleries in the Arts District was Water Street Glassworks, where Kathy and Jerry Catania restored the dilapidated Hinckley Building into a shiny showplace. Just down Water Street, in a converted auto dealership, is the Mason Jar Cafe. 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At the Livery, explore the historic building where Benton Harbor residents once boarded and rented horses while eating pizza and listening to live music. 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Get coffee at either Forte Coffee or Sourdough House and Coffee Bar, which also features sourdough bread, sandwiches, and pastries. The Brick House serves up smash burgers and outstanding sandwiches. While you're in the Arts District, be sure to stop by the historical marker at the site of the Your Opera House fire. 12 firemen died in this tragic event back in 1896. The Benton Harbor Arts District, a great combination of history and culture in Michigan's great Southwest.
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3: So there is a challenge within the Makers Trail, which is our Makers Trail Passport Challenge, and you win prizes. So you can win a t-shirt, hoodie, a gift certificate, just depending on how many stops that you go to. This year is our 10th anniversary, and we are making it a little special. We have a special logo on our Yeti and on our attire. And for our gift certificate, we're going to throw in a couple cool stickers. One of the up-and-coming things are non-alcoholic beverages. So you don't even have to be a drinker. You can come, have one of their unique non-alcoholic cocktails, and do the program that way as well.
2: So with this being the 10th anniversary, I am guessing there are people who come back year after year, maybe even from outside the area?
3: We actually do have people who do this program every single year. They will come for just one weekend. And they go to 30 places in one weekend. A lot of these people who return year after year just buy their favorite beverages at these places, buy souvenirs, buy gifts for people just to get the prizes. And it's incredible.
2: The Makers Trail Passport Challenge is live now and running through April 30th, 2027. If you want to learn more about the makers along the Makers Trail, find out what great prizes you can win or start the challenge, just head to makerstrail.org.
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1: Southwest Michigan weather.
2: A great day to get outside. Partly cloudy skies expected today with highs nearing 70. Remaining partly cloudy tonight, lows falling to the mid-40s. We'll stay in the low 70s again tomorrow with sun and clouds mixed. The work week kicks off with bright sunshine and highs in the low 70s. Most days this upcoming week will be spent in the low to mid 70s with rain chances increasing midweek. I'm WSBT 22 meteorologist Jessica Burns.

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1: Every region has stories to tell, but Southwest Michigan has a way of making you feel like you're a part of them. 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Maybe it's the legacy of local makers and artists. 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Absolutely. 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
1: Southwest Michigan weather.
2: A great day to get outside. Partly cloudy skies expected today with highs nearing 70. Remaining partly cloudy tonight. Lows falling to the mid-40s. We'll stay in the low 70s again tomorrow with sun and clouds mixed. The work week kicks off with bright sunshine and highs in the low 70s. Most days this upcoming week will be spent in the low to mid 70s with rain chances increasing midweek. I'm WSBT 22 meteorologist Jessica Burns.

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1: Need an idea? 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
2: This is Megan Francis with Visit Southwest Michigan, and today we're talking with a chef who is creating community in a learning kitchen in downtown St. Joseph.
3: Hi, I'm Tara Newman. I'm the owner of the Culinary Cottage in downtown St. Joseph. The Culinary Cottage started at the market in downtown St. Joseph in 2022. We quickly expanded within 2 years to the Ship Street space. And recently we just opened our new kids kitchen back in March. The growth and the change has brought us more opportunity to involve community in events. We can host groups that are at least 30 people up to 50. And that is with having people cooking. We can also do full demonstrations. We just have a lot of space to open up to the community. The stations are set up, all the tools that you need, the cooking equipment, and we guide you through those recipes, creating a menu that you'll sit down and share with the rest of the class, whether it's a private event or a public event. Everyone always goes home with the recipes. Our goal in each class is to build confidence, that you can shop the ingredients and confidently go home and recreate the recipes you learned in class.
2: With your most recent expansion, you added this really cool kids space. So tell us about that.
3: So with the kids space, when we opened in March, we ran our regular summer classes, which were just one-time classes, where you'd come in and you'd do a crumble cookies, or you'd do a strudel, or you'd do a stir-fry Asian class. We're still going to offer those. We are also going to offer 6-week courses, which start on the 21st, actually, and they're within an age group. So we've got kindergarten through third grade, and then we have a third through fifth grade, and then middle school and early high school are all together. They're learning from the ground up. They're learning sanitization. They're learning safety in the kitchen. They're learning proper technique, including knife skills, dishwashing. It's everything that includes the cooking. We've built the kitchen specifically for this. Double sinks with a dishwasher, teaching them how to rinse a plate and load a dishwasher. Open pantry concept, refrigerators that are easy to get into. The space was built just for kids. Mm-hmm. So we're hoping to inspire a new generation to take care of themselves, learn about nutrition, learn about food, pass that information at home to their friends, and build from there.
2: You mentioned private events. I'm guessing you get a lot of those.
3: We have a lot of bachelorette parties that come in, bridal showers, birthday parties. We have people who celebrate, I'm well again, after going through really hard treatments. You think of it, we are celebrating it in the kitchen. It's all part of the community that we want to create in here.
2: And what events do you have coming up this fall?
3: So September brings us into our Farm to Fork. We have got a ton of those on the calendar. We have an Italian fall feast. We also have a lot of Daddy and Me type of classes with our baker Jeannie. Those were a big hit this summer. Also cake decorating. Maddie's back here with cookies. We've got gluten-free cinnamon rolls coming onto the calendar. Oktoberfest is also on the calendar. We're involved with the downtown St. Joseph Fall Fest as well. We're going to be doing tastings of our most popular class, which is our pasta class. But most importantly, our kids' tuition-based classes will start on the 21st and then run their 6-week program. We're excited about that launch, too.
2: I've been talking with Tara Newman of the Culinary Cottage in downtown St. Joseph. 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
3: Hi, I'm Chris Newland, general manager of the True Bay Hilton in Stevensville. I've been in the hotel industry for 26 years now. Heard Mr. Marriott talk about his Spirit to Serve book that he released on the Marriott Corporation. And it just inspired me into a career in hospitality. And I just love meeting people from all over the world.
4: My name is Ann Vonk. I am a regional director, and I've been in hospitality over 50 years. So, yes, I'm a veteran, and I've seen it all and done it all, and it's been a great ride. What I find interesting is all the different people that come through the door, and what I'm most excited about is how we're able to take care of them.
2: Ann, I'd love to hear what makes your property so special.
4: Here at The True, we have an award-winning staff. We have very little turnover. And we have people that have been with us since the beginning. And I think when people come through the door, that's evident, and they have a wonderful stay. I do get people that are coming here, they're planning weddings, they're planning family reunions, school reunions. Unfortunately, we get people in for bereavement, they're planning funerals. And also corporate clients that are doing a big project. They want a clean, comfortable, safe environment. And we are 10 out of 10 on all of those. We have 98 rooms, fabulous mattresses for comfort. It's a minimalist feel, so very clean lines and minimalistic. And then you come down to our bright, vibrant lobby. It's colorful. It has some murals. We have lots of games for people to play, including the pool table, but also board games. And our back patio, it aligns with the woods back there. So even though you're close to everything, you're also away from it. And the patio is a very comfortable place to spend time with your friends and family.
2: And I understand you have something special for pancake lovers.
4: We have a really cool pancake machine that you wave your hand in front of the sensor and batter drops and it goes down the conveyor belt. The big kids like that too, the adults. They're like, oh, look at this pancake cooking.
2: What does a successful stay look like to you?
3: We are all in it together for one reason and one reason only, and that's to impress every guest that walks through our front door. So when they leave, they say, wow, what a great stay, what a great property, what a great staff, and I can't wait to either come back to this one or look down the road to the next True or Hilton.
2: And how do you define hospitality?
4: My definition of hospitality is always take care of the customer. And I saw that in action the other day. We had a family here, and we have guest laundry services where they can do their own laundry. But we were out of the laundry soap at the front desk. And so I could see it on the front desk agent's face that they were thinking of giving them directions to the grocery store. And then they said, you know, wait a minute. And they grabbed a coffee cup and they ran into our laundry room. Were able to get some laundry detergent from the laundry room and came back and they took care of the customer.
2: A clean, comfortable room, amazing hospitality, and pancakes. Check out The True by Hilton in Stevensville for your next great stay in Southwest Michigan.
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2: A great day to get outside. Partly cloudy skies expected today with highs nearing 70. Remaining partly cloudy tonight, lows falling to the mid-40s. We'll stay in the low 70s again tomorrow with sun and clouds mixed. The work week kicks off with bright sunshine and highs in the low 70s. Most days this upcoming week will be spent in the low to mid 70s with rain chances increasing midweek. I'm WSBT 22 meteorologist Jessica Burns.

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4: Southwest Michigan weather.
5: A great day to get outside. Partly cloudy skies expected today with highs nearing 70. Remaining partly cloudy tonight, lows falling to the mid-40s. We'll stay in the low 70s again tomorrow with sun and clouds mixed. The work week kicks off with bright sunshine and highs in the low 70s. Most days this upcoming week will be spent in the low to mid 70s with rain chances increasing midweek. I'm WSBT 22 meteorologist Jessica Burns.

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2: As leaves start to change, there's no better place to celebrate the season than downtown St. Joe. 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
2: 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You start to notice little details again. You slow down. You appreciate the beauty and creativity woven into everyday spaces. You see your community with gratitude instead of routine. 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Because this region isn't just a destination for visitors. 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
1: Southwest Michigan weather.
2: A comfortable day is in store this afternoon. Sun and clouds and highs nearing 70. Skies remain partly cloudy tonight, cooling to around the mid-40s. Another pleasant day to get outside tomorrow. Partly cloudy Sunday. Highs low 70s. The low to mid 70s stick around for much of the work week ahead with lots of dry time in the...
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1: Southwest Michigan weather.
2: A comfortable day is in store this afternoon, sun and clouds, and highs nearing 70. Skies remain partly cloudy tonight, cooling to around the mid-40s. Another pleasant day to get outside tomorrow, partly cloudy Sunday, highs low 70s. The low to mid-70s stick around for much of the work week ahead with lots of dry time in the first half. By late Tuesday night, showers roll in. I'm WSBT 22 meteorologist Jessica Burns.

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0: 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There's something about fall here. Maybe it's the colors. Maybe it's the cider. Maybe it's a glass of wine as the sun goes down. 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
2: A comfortable day is in store this afternoon. Sun and clouds and highs nearing 70. Skies remain partly cloudy tonight, cooling to around the mid-40s. Another pleasant day to get outside tomorrow, partly cloudy Sunday, highs low 70s. The low to mid-70s stick around for much of the work week ahead with lots of dry time in the first half. By late Tuesday night, showers roll in. I'm WSBT 22 meteorologist Jessica Burns.
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3: Southwest Michigan weather.
4: A comfortable day is in store this afternoon, sun and clouds, and highs nearing 70. Skies remain partly cloudy tonight, cooling to around the mid-40s. Another pleasant day to get outside tomorrow. Partly cloudy Sunday. Highs low 70s. The low to mid 70s stick around for much of the work week ahead with lots of dry time in the first half. By late Tuesday night, showers roll in. I'm WSBT 22 meteorologist Jessica Burns.

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3: Yeah.
2: You were here right kind of when we got things kicked off, and last time you were here, there was a big RV in this room.
3: Yep, and now there's a lot cooler stuff than giant RV filling up every inch. No, I'm just kidding.
2: Exactly.
3: All the instruments and stuff, it's cool to see how it's all set up. So.
2: Thank you, yeah. It's been morphing and changing. We've got everything on wheels here. Everything moves around. Yes. We're getting ready for a show with the stage behind us.
3: The vision has come to life.
2: It's come to life. Well, speaking of visions, I have visions of you as a songwriter. I've been watching you on socials for a number of years now, following what you've been doing and hearing your song releases, and it's been really inspiring. I wanted to let people know about you and hear your words of experience from your days in Nashville.
3: Yeah.
2: You spent about 6 years there.
3: Mm-hmm.
2: You've recently come back to Michigan, based near Kalamazoo.
3: Yeah.
2: You won a scholarship to Berklee College of Music in 2023 for one of your songs called Southern Fried Homicide.
3: Oh, yeah.
2: These titles, of course, mark of a good writer, make me want to know more.
3: It was actually during COVID that I was watching an enormous amount of true crime, and there was a true crime show that took place down the street from where I was living at the time, so it piqued my interest more than the 50 other episodes I watched just before that, but it was called Southern Fried Homicide, and I thought, man, that's a good tagline for a good country murder ballad.
2: Is this an instructional volume on how to get away with it? I mean, did you share any secrets?
3: I'm not going to tell my sources, but I wrote it with a good co-writer of mine, Shannon Quinn, and they're just fun songs to write. That's what I love about writing country and rock music. You can get a good idea from just a tagline and just run with it. We had a good time.
2: And I also noted that one of your standout experiences in Nashville is you did get your music put out in front of a huge crowd at 3rd and Lindsley,
3: yeah,
2: which is a legendary rock and alternative rock club in Nashville.
3: It was an awesome show. It was a all-female lineup, including the people who produced the whole event, all the vendors that were there selling different merchandise. It was kind of like a mini festival. I got to play with some incredible musicians, Lalani Kilgore, Lauren Horrible, Karen McCarthy, and a handful of others, and they brought a whole new level to my songs and me playing up there with an acoustic guitar.
2: I really feel a kinship with you because where I first cracked it in the music industry was as a songwriter.
3: Mm-hmm.
2: I see that in the work that you're doing, and that's what makes me really excited to announce that we are going to be doing a Nashville-style writer's round here at the studio. You're going to be included in that first one for sure. We're going to have a couple other writers up there, and for those of you who may not know what a Nashville writer's round is, they take three or four songwriters, put them up on a stage with a stool and a guitar or some way to demonstrate the song. They play a song, and they talk about what was behind it and what went into it, and then they go to the next person, and they go around and do a few songs and each, and it becomes a really interesting evening of self-exploration and expression again, even deeper than the song themselves, because you're really letting people into what made that thing tick.
3: Yeah, as an artist, it's helpful to go and perform because you get really stern feedback from performing your rough drafts and your base level songwriting to an audience, but then also the audience gets to hear songs that might become very famous one day, so there's a lot of energy and excitement in those, which is always fun.
2: Coming up this week, Thursday night at 7 p.m., the Fall 2026 Sound Picture Rolling Writers Round, featuring today's guest, Lunchbox Rachel. She's going to be joined by Melissa Dillon from Grand Rapids, Abby Thomas from Goshen, and Jamie Bostell from South Bend. 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
2: Want to get closer to fall color? 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
1: By late Tuesday night, showers roll in. I'm WSBT 22 meteorologist Jessica Burns.

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1: Southwest Michigan weather.
2: A comfortable day is in store this afternoon. Sun and clouds and highs nearing 70. Skies remain partly cloudy tonight, cooling to around the mid-40s. Another pleasant day to get outside tomorrow, partly cloudy Sunday, highs low 70s. The low to mid-70s stick around for much of the work week ahead, with lots of dry time in the first half. By late Tuesday night, showers roll in. I'm WSBT 22 meteorologist Jessica Burns.

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1: In a world that moves fast, Southwest Michigan invites you to slow down. 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Maybe it's a quiet morning walk through a familiar neighborhood. Maybe it's a stop at a local shop you've driven past 100 times. Or maybe it's taking the long way home just to enjoy the scenery. 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They're the ones people talk about long after the big plans fade. And they're often right here in our own community. That's why we love helping residents discover new ways to enjoy the place they already know. When you visit our visitor center, we're happy to share ideas tailored to your pace. Maybe today calls for exploring a quiet park or a peaceful overlook. Maybe it's trying a new local business or checking out a seasonal event. Or maybe it's just adding one new stop to your daily routine. You know, our website is also full of inspiration for those just-because days. There you can browse local happenings, unexpected experiences, and small adventures. And our itineraries offer creative ways to enjoy slow, meaningful time in the region. Also, our app adds a little spark to simple outings. You can check in, track where you've been, and discover new places along the way. It turns everyday life into something a bit more fun. And you know, what we love most is seeing how these small moments connect people to their community. The familiar becomes refreshing again. The everyday feels new. And suddenly, a simple afternoon becomes a memory worth keeping. Southwest Michigan has a way of doing that, you know. It reminds you that joy doesn't always require big plans. Sometimes it's found in the little things. And we're here to help you find them. 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
1: Southwest Michigan weather.
2: Staying quiet the rest of the day. A cool night under partly cloudy skies. Lows mid-40s. Another day with lots of sun and a comfortable feel tomorrow. High Sunday, low 70s. Looking dry the rest of the work week ahead of us. Highs most days this week will be in the low to mid 70s. Rain chances increase midweek with a front. Expect scattered showers Wednesday. I'm WSBT 22 meteorologist Jessica Burns.

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1: 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And they definitely don't show you the people who bring it all to life. That's where Visit Southwest Michigan comes in. We help fill in the stories the map can't show you. 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
1: Southwest Michigan weather.
2: Staying quiet the rest of today. A cool night under partly cloudy skies, lows mid-40s. Another day with lots of sun and a comfortable feel tomorrow. High Sunday, low 70s. Looking dry the rest of the work week ahead of us. Highs most days this week will be in the low to mid 70s. Rain chances increase midweek with a front. Expect scattered showers Wednesday. I'm WSBT 22 meteorologist Jessica Burns.

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3: So there is a challenge within the Makers Trail, which is our Makers Trail Passport Challenge, and you win prizes. So you can win a t-shirt, hoodie, a gift certificate, just depending on how many stops that you go to. This year is our 10th anniversary, and we are making it a little special. We have a special logo on our Yeti and on our attire. And for our gift certificate, we're going to throw in a couple cool stickers. One of the up-and-coming things are non-alcoholic beverages. So you don't even have to be a drinker. You can come, have one of their unique non-alcoholic cocktails, and do the program that way as well.
2: So with this being the 10th anniversary, I'm guessing there are people who come back year after year, maybe even from outside the area?
3: We actually do have people who do this program every single year. They will come for just one weekend. And they go to 30 places in one weekend. A lot of these people who return year after year just buy their favorite beverages at these places, buy souvenirs, buy gifts for people just to get the prizes. And it's incredible.
2: The Makers Trail Passport Challenge is live now and running through April 30th, 2027. If you want to learn more about the makers along the Makers Trail, find out what great prizes you can win or start the challenge, just head to makerstrail.org.
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1: Southwest Michigan weather.
2: Staying quiet the rest of today. A cool night under partly cloudy skies. Lows mid-40s. Another day with lots of sun and a comfortable feel tomorrow. High Sunday, low 70s. Looking dry the rest of the work week ahead of us. Highs most days this week will be in the low to mid 70s. Rain chances increase midweek with a front. Expect scattered showers Wednesday. I'm WSBT 22 meteorologist Jessica Burns.

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1: Southwest Michigan weather.
2: Staying quiet the rest of the day. A cool night under partly cloudy skies. Lows mid-40s. Another day with lots of sun and a comfortable feel tomorrow. High Sunday, low 70s. Looking dry the rest of the work week ahead of us. Highs most days this week will be in the low to mid 70s. Rain chances increase midweek with a front. Expect scattered showers Wednesday. I'm WSBT 22 meteorologist Jessica Burns.

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3: Hi, I'm Chris Newland, general manager of the True Bay Hilton in Stevensville. I've been in the hotel industry for 26 years now. Heard Mr. Marriott talk about his Spirit to Serve book that he released on the Marriott Corporation. And it just inspired me into a career in hospitality. And I just love meeting people from all over the world.
4: My name is Ann Vonk. I am a regional director, and I've been in hospitality over 50 years. So yes, I'm a veteran, and I've seen it all and done it all, and it's been a great ride. What I find interesting is all the different people that come through the door, and what I'm most excited about is how we're able to take care of them.
2: Ann, I'd love to hear what makes your property so special.
4: Here at The True, we have an award-winning staff. We have very little turnover. And we have people that have been with us since the beginning. And I think when people come through the door, that's evident, and they have a wonderful stay. I do get people that are coming here. They're planning weddings. They're planning family reunions, school reunions. Unfortunately, we get people in for bereavement. They're planning funerals. And also corporate clients that are doing a big project. They want a clean, comfortable, safe environment. And we are 10 out of 10 on all of those. We have 98 rooms, fabulous mattresses for comfort. It's a minimalist feel, so very clean lines and minimalistic. And then you come down to our bright, vibrant lobby. It's colorful. It has some murals. We have lots of games for people to play, including the pool table, but also board games. And our back patio, it aligns with the woods back there. So even though you're close to everything, you're also away from it. And the patio is a very comfortable place to spend time with your friends and family.
2: And I understand you have something special for pancake lovers.
4: We have a really cool pancake machine that you wave your hand in front of the sensor and batter drops and it goes down the conveyor belt. The big kids like that too, the adults. They're like, oh, look at this pancake cooking.
2: What does a successful stay look like to you?
3: We are all in it together for one reason and one reason only, and that's to impress every guest that walks through our front door. So when they leave, they say, wow, what a great stay, what a great property, what a great staff, and I can't wait to either come back to this one or look down the road to the next True or Hilton.
2: And how do you define hospitality?
4: My definition of hospitality is always take care of the customer. And I saw that in action the other day. We had a family here, and we have guest laundry services where they can do their own laundry. But we were out of the laundry soap at the front desk. And so I could see it on the front desk agent's face that they were thinking of giving them directions to the grocery store. And then they said, you know, wait a minute. And they grabbed a coffee cup and they ran into our laundry room. Were able to get some laundry detergent from the laundry room and came back and they took care of the customer.
2: A clean, comfortable room, amazing hospitality, and pancakes. Check out The True by Hilton in Stevensville for your next great stay in Southwest Michigan.
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1: Need an idea? 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A little where should we go next? 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
2: This is Megan Francis with Visit Southwest Michigan, and today we're talking with a chef who is creating community in a learning kitchen in downtown St. Joseph.
3: Hi, I'm Tara Newman. I'm the owner of the Culinary Cottage in downtown St. Joseph. The Culinary Cottage started at the market in downtown St. Joseph in 2022. We quickly expanded within 2 years to the Ship Street space. And recently we just opened our new kids' kitchen back in March. The growth and the change has brought us more opportunity to involve community in events. We can host groups that are at least 30 people up to 50. And that is with having people cooking. We can also do full demonstrations. We just have a lot of space to open up to the community. The stations are set up, all the tools that you need, the cooking equipment, and we guide you through those recipes, creating a menu that you'll sit down and share with the rest of the class, whether it's a private event or a public event. Everyone always goes home with the recipes. Our goal in each class is to build confidence, that you can shop the ingredients and confidently go home and recreate the recipes you learned in class.
2: With your most recent expansion, you added this really cool kids space. So tell us about that.
3: So with the kids space, when we opened in March, we ran our regular summer classes, which were just one-time classes, where you'd come in and you'd do a crumble cookies, or you'd do a strudel, or you'd do a stir-fry Asian class. We're still going to offer those. We are also going to offer 6-week courses, which start on the 21st, actually, and they're within an age group. So we've got kindergarten through third grade, and then we have a third through fifth grade, and then middle school and early high school are all together. They're learning from the ground up. They're learning sanitization. They're learning safety in the kitchen. They're learning proper technique, including knife skills, dishwashing. It's everything that includes the cooking. We've built the kitchen specifically for this. Double sinks with a dishwasher, teaching them how to rinse a plate and load a dishwasher. Open pantry concept, refrigerators that are easy to get into. The space was built just for kids. Mm-hmm. So we're hoping to inspire a new generation to take care of themselves, learn about nutrition, learn about food, pass that information at home to their friends, and build from there.
2: You mentioned private events. I'm guessing you get a lot of those.
3: We have a lot of bachelorette parties that come in, bridal showers, birthday parties. We have people who celebrate, I'm well again, after going through really hard treatments. You think of it, we are celebrating it in the kitchen. It's all part of the community that we want to create in here.
2: And what events do you have coming up this fall?
3: So September brings us into our Farm to Fork. We have got a ton of those on the calendar. We have an Italian fall feast. We also have a lot of Daddy and Me type of classes with our baker Jeannie. Those were a big hit this summer. Also cake decorating. Maddie's back here with cookies. We've got gluten-free cinnamon rolls coming onto the calendar. Oktoberfest is also on the calendar. We're involved with the downtown St. Joseph Fall Fest as well. We're going to be doing tastings of our most popular class, which is our pasta class. But most importantly, our kids' tuition-based classes will start on the 21st and then run their 6-week program. We're excited about that launch, too.
2: I've been talking with Tara Newman of the Culinary Cottage in downtown St. Joseph. To learn more about all the great things happening in Southwest Michigan, head to swmichigan.org.
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1: Southwest Michigan weather.
2: Staying quiet the rest of today. A cool night under partly cloudy skies. Lows mid-40s. Another day with lots of sun and a comfortable feel tomorrow. High Sunday, low 70s. Looking dry the rest of the work week ahead of us. Highs most days this week will be in the low to mid 70s. Rain chances increase midweek with a front. Expect scattered showers Wednesday. I'm WSBT 22 meteorologist Jessica Burns.

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1: Southwest Michigan weather.
2: Staying quiet the rest of today. A cool night under partly cloudy skies, lows mid-40s. Another day with lots of sun and a comfortable feel tomorrow. High Sunday, low 70s. Looking dry the rest of the work week ahead of us. Highs most days this week will be in the low to mid 70s. Rain chances increase midweek with a front. Expect scattered showers Wednesday. I'm WSBT 22 meteorologist Jessica Burns.

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1: 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From forgotten landmarks to the people who built them, this is where local history comes alive. The past is closer than you think with Hometown History, presented by Morton House Museum.
2: 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One of the pioneer galleries in the Arts District was Water Street Glassworks, where Kathy and Jerry Catania restored the dilapidated Hinckley Building into a shiny showplace. 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The Brick House serves up smash burgers and outstanding sandwiches. While you're in the Arts District, be sure to stop by the historical marker at the site of the Your Opera House fire. 12 firemen died in this tragic event back in 1896. The Benton Harbor Arts District, a great combination of history and culture in Michigan's great Southwest.
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3: Yeah.
2: You were here right kind of when we got things kicked off, and last time you were here, there was a big RV in this room.
3: Yep, and now there's a lot cooler stuff than giant RV filling up every inch. No, I'm just kidding.
2: Exactly.
3: All the instruments and stuff, it's cool to see how it's all set up. So.
2: Thank you, yeah. It's been morphing and changing. We've got everything on wheels here. Everything moves around. Yes. We're getting ready for a show with the stage behind us.
3: The vision has come to life.
2: It's come to life. Well, speaking of visions, I have visions of you as a songwriter. I've been watching you on socials for a number of years now, following what you've been doing and hearing your song releases, and it's been really inspiring. I wanted to let people know about you and hear your words of experience from your days in Nashville.
3: Yeah.
2: You spent about 6 years there.
3: Mm-hmm.
2: You've recently come back to Michigan, based near Kalamazoo.
3: Yeah.
2: You won a scholarship to Berklee College of Music in 2023 for one of your songs called Southern Fried Homicide.
3: Oh, yeah.
2: These titles, of course, mark of a good writer, make me want to know more.
3: It was actually during COVID that I was watching an enormous amount of true crime, and there was a true crime show that took place down the street from where I was living at the time, so it piqued my interest more than the 50 other episodes I watched just before that, but it was called Southern Fried Homicide, and I thought, man, that's a good tagline for a good country murder ballad.
2: Is this an instructional volume on how to get away with it? I mean, did you share any secrets?
3: I'm not going to tell my sources, but I wrote it with a good co-writer of mine, Shannon Quinn, and they're just fun songs to write. That's what I love about writing country and rock music. You can get a good idea from just a tagline and just run with it. We had a good time.
2: And I also noted that one of your standout experiences in Nashville is you did get your music put out in front of a huge crowd at 3rd and Lindsley, which is a legendary rock and alternative rock club in Nashville.
3: It was an awesome show. It was a all-female lineup, including the people who produced the whole event, all the vendors that were there selling different merchandise. It was kind of like a mini festival. I got to play with some incredible musicians, Lilani Kilgore, Lauren Horrible, Karen McCarthy, and a handful of others, and they brought a whole new level to my songs and me playing up there with an acoustic guitar.
2: I really feel a kinship with you because where I first cracked it in the music industry was as a songwriter.
3: Mm-hmm.
2: I see that in the work that you're doing, and that's what makes me really excited to announce that we are going to be doing a Nashville style writer's round here at the studio. You're going to be included in that first one for sure. We're going to have a couple other writers up there. And for those of you who may not know what a Nashville writer's round is, they take three or four songwriters, put them up on a stage with a stool and a guitar or some way to demonstrate the song. They play a song and they talk about what was behind it and what went into it. And then they go to the next person and they go around and do a few songs and each. And it becomes a really interesting evening of self-exploration and expression again, even deeper than the song themselves, because you're really letting people into what made that thing tick.
3: Yeah, as an artist, it's helpful to go and perform because you get really stern feedback from performing your rough drafts and your base level songwriting to an audience, but then also the audience gets to hear songs that might become very famous one day, so there's a lot of energy and excitement in those, which is always fun.
2: Coming up this week, Thursday night at 7 p.m., the Fall 2026 Sound Picture Rolling Writers Round, featuring today's guest, Lunchbox Rachel. She's going to be joined by Melissa Dillon from Grand Rapids, Abby Thomas from Goshen, and Jamie Bostell from South Bend. 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
1: Southwest Michigan weather.
2: Staying quiet the rest of today. A cool night under partly cloudy skies. Lows mid-40s. Another day with lots of sun and a comfortable feel tomorrow. High Sunday, low 70s. Looking dry the rest of the work week ahead of us. Highs most days this week will be in the low to mid 70s. Rain chances increase midweek with a front. Expect scattered showers Wednesday. I'm WSBT 22 meteorologist Jessica Burns.

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1: 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The air is cooler, the colors are warmer, and somewhere along the way, there's probably a great sunset waiting for you. 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
1: Southwest Michigan weather.
2: Staying quiet the rest of today. A cool night under partly cloudy skies, lows mid-40s. Another day with lots of sun and a comfortable feel tomorrow. High Sunday, low 70s. Looking dry the rest of the work week ahead of us. Highs most days this week will be in the low to mid 70s. Rain chances increase midweek with a front. Expect scattered showers Wednesday. I'm WSBT 22 meteorologist Jessica Burns.

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1: Southwest Michigan weather.
2: Staying quiet the rest of today. A cool night under partly cloudy skies. Lows mid-40s. Another day with lots of sun and a comfortable feel tomorrow. High Sunday, low 70s. Looking dry the rest of the work week ahead of us. Highs most days this week will be in the low to mid 70s. Rain chances increase midweek with a front. Expect scattered showers Wednesday. I'm WSBT 22 meteorologist Jessica Burns.

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2: Want to get closer to fall color? 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At Grand Mere State Park in Stevensville, fall meets Lake Michigan. 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

0: 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There's something about fall here. Maybe it's the colors. Maybe it's the cider. Maybe it's a glass of wine as the sun goes down. 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
1: Southwest Michigan weather.
2: Staying quiet the rest of today. A cool night under partly cloudy skies. Lows mid-40s. Another day with lots of sun and a comfortable feel tomorrow. High Sunday, low 70s. Looking dry the rest of the work week ahead of us. Highs most days this week will be in the low to mid 70s. Rain chances increase midweek with a front. Expect scattered showers Wednesday. I'm WSBT 22 meteorologist Jessica Burns.

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